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It's meeting the man of my dreams and then meeting his beautiful wife. And isn't it ironic?

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0: 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I'm Captain Adam. 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

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The Oh Wows are back. 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

0: 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I'm Captain Adam. 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
1: My friend Heidi is in with me. 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
1: We tell our kids, save, work hard, put your money aside. If there's something that you really, really, really desire, that's the way that you're going to get it. And that's exactly what happened with Johnny and Rachel's son. He's 19 years old, just got out of high school, getting ready to go to college, bought himself a nice car, and then somebody rear-ended it. Do you bail him out on the debt that's left over from the loan because the insurance won't cover all that? And now, of course, he's left without a car. What do you do? This is your son, Heidi.
2: I would say the lesson has been learned. I'm a bit of a softy. I think I'd help him out.
1: Yeah. But, you know, I mean, the truth is that they're still paying for college at this point, right? Mm-hmm. And none of those things can be discounted. So, you know, you've got to take into account.
2: It's not cheap.
1: Plus, you know, when you're talking about going to college, does it have to be right now on the car? Or is it both? Is it the debt and the car, too? You know, that's a valid question, right? How much will he need it? Is it just going to sit there? Is it something that you're paying for that won't be used? 1-800-330-9999. It's the Couples Court. Tom, whose side are you on today?
3: So I'm on the dad side of not getting a new vehicle, but I would help with the debt.
1: It's a burden to have debt for something that you don't have the reward for every single day, right? I mean, that's the hardest debt that there is the debt that when you're paying it off and doing the right thing, you're not seeing any tangible, you know, benefit from.
2: You don't get the instant gratification.
1: Yeah.
2: Yeah.
3: You don't, but why get more debt than getting another vehicle?
1: Yeah, that's very fair to say. Yeah, thanks for the call, Tom. Have a great day. Kyle, what do you say? Whose side are you on today?
4: I really feel like your first car and the first car you get should be a hoopty. It should be a lemon. You should get a car that's nice and cheap. There's no loans or whatever. I think the parents should bail them out, but don't give them anything fancy. Just give them something practical that doesn't have to break the bank, you know?
1: Yeah, so maybe pay the bank, but don't go and get another loan. Thanks for the call, Kyle.
4: Sure thing. Thanks.
5: The verdict is in. Jury foreman, what are the results?
1: Rachel, our audience agreed with you today. You know, Johnny, it's a bad set of circumstances. Financially, it obviously puts you in a hole. On the other hand, you know, I think it's important to say, listen, son, you worked hard. You did the right thing. You're in a bad spot. Maybe help with the debt, pay off the loan, but anything that he's going into at this point, he's got to be used and super budget friendly. That might be helpful.
6: Yeah, I think so. Sure. He's got the responsibility to save up. I think he'll be able to work on getting a new car, a little bit more modest on his own. Yes.
1: Johnny, I couldn't save anything when I was younger. So, I mean, even if you could, I mean, you know, it sounds like your son put in some good efforts here.
7: He did. I mean, and the bottom line is he is a good kid.
1: Yeah.
2: Yeah. Well, yeah. Thank goodness he's okay, right?
1: Yeah, that's
7: right.
1: Obviously
7: right.
1: Key. Good luck, guys. If anybody else has got an issue, you can always email us, couplescourt@annaandraven.com.
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1: Worst job you ever had? Don't tell me yet, but I mean, you've had a lot of weird jobs.
2: I have.
1: Yeah.
2: I have.
1: You're a person with some range, right? The funny thing about radio is that misfits from all sorts of different types of life find their way here, which is... It's kind of funny the way it works on that when you reflect on that.
2: Crew.
1: I've had some terrible jobs myself, too, on that scale there. I just heard a celebrity talking about one of the worst jobs they ever had, and it's one of the most successful film franchises in the history of the world. And when I saw that, I was like, wait a minute, what? Nobody said you should think that over before you agree to that? It's coming up next.

0: In bulk. I'm a fan of a gummy treat. But one weird thing that I have bought on Amazon, Coyote pee.
1: What?
0: Coyote pee.
1: Yeah. Explain.
0: Well, it deters predators from messing with my chickens.
1: Yeah.
0: Yeah.
1: Yeah, it does.
0: But kind of hard to explain to the male person.
1: Right. Yeah, yeah. Okay.
0: Yeah.
2: You don't get any products that you put on yourself from there?
3: No. Nope, just one.
2: Well, what's the one?
3: I'm not talking about that on there.
2: Really?
1: Yeah, she wouldn't divulge that. 800-330-9999. We went around the office, but I want to hear from you too. What's that one thing? You just won't order it from Amazon. You'll get everything else, but not that. 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
1: I swear, I see the truck barreling down my street like, I don't know, a dozen times a day, at least in my neighborhood every single time.
0: But you
1: my
0: are putting wife, them through the paces.
1: She has a rule. Yeah, we all are. Come on, don't act like you're above it.
0: They're busy.
3: You know my rule about ordering products like that from Amazon.
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3: Any kind of products that are absorbed by your body or anything you ingest. Or our animals, same thing.
2: I get my hair gel from there.
3: Maybe that's what's wrong with your head.
1: That's my wife, Alicia, with the hard rules that she has about stuff we get from Amazon and stuff we don't after I've got some lip balm, and it's questionable how it's working for me right now. Heidi, everybody has rules when it comes to Amazon, stuff that they'll order and stuff they won't. We went around the office and asked people their hard rules, and they brought up stuff I didn't even know was for sale.
12: who says vacation is just for summer.
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0: Sounds to me like you're done there anyways. All right, so do you give the teens a vote, effectively making Steve the winner, you stay put, or do you follow Rachel's dreams, take this job, and you're out of here? 1-800-330-9999. It's the Couples Court.
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3: Justin saw a person back all the way into the space, not behind them, but the space behind that space, as a matter of fact.
4: Yep.
3: Sophia saw a convertible with the top stuck open in a rainstorm, which, I mean... terrible for that person, but definitely unique and something to see. And I saw somebody swerve a 6-ton vehicle out of the way of a plastic shopping bag that was floating in the air. I don't even know what they were worried about.
4: I mean,
3: it was floating, so there's nothing in it. It's clearly not going to scratch your tank of a vehicle.
4: Ah, it's a jellyfish.
3: Yeah. Heidi saw something crazy on the road, and I'm sure you did too. 800-330-9999. We're going to get into that coming up next.
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0: coming in the mail with like that like ice pack thing. No, I don't trust it.
1: Is she talking about like broccoli? Because I don't.
2: I didn't know.
1: I mean, never thought of that.
2: Yeah.
1: Stuff you don't order from Amazon.
2: Anything
1: Heidi?
2: Like designer, because okay. either like it's the risk of it being fake or the risk of someone stealing it off my doorstep. So yeah. if it's like anything expensive, no, just not doing it.
1: You're like, the deal can't be that good. And if it was, I put myself at risk by ordering it because somebody else is such a, you know, despicable person.
2: Okay. Yes, it's a real thing.
1: All right.
3: What do you not trust to buy from Amazon?
4: It's not so much a thing. It's all of the random weird names of the like companies that do them. So it's like if it's not like a brand name and it's just some random letters and stuff, which comes up a lot, then I'm like, oh, I don't know if I want to get this.
1: Mm-hmm. That's always mm-hmm. a thing, right? Like when you see it's the product you want.
2: Yeah.
1: The photos are the same.
2: Right, right.
1: And for some reason, it's $12 less at yep. this place.
2: Yeah, and you can't trust the reviews because they all have 5 stars.
1: Right.
2: It's all bots.
1: Prime still says that it's going to get there, but you're like, no, I won't do it.
2: Right.
1: What else don't you order from Amazon?
2: So any kind of like canned meat.
1: Some people don't eat canned meat at all.
2: I just won't do it.
1: This is eye-opening, though. We're talking like, all right, I don't even want to know.
2: Yeah.
3: What do you not trust to buy from Amazon?
5: Lately, it's been craft kits. They're not coming with what the service charge is to deliver. Supposed to get free shipping with Prime, and then there's a $15.99 shipping.
1: That's very specific. She's mad about her crafting.
2: She needs her craft supplies.
1: and
2: Joanne's is closed.
1: She needs them cheap.
3: What do you not trust to buy from Amazon?
6: I don't trust buying a pet from Amazon.
1: What? Yes. I didn't know that you could buy pets.
2: Yes, you can buy... You can buy ladybugs by the thousands.
1: I mean, insects is one thing. Pets, no. That seems terrible.
2: No, bad idea.
1: Yeah, I don't like that at all. What else don't you order from Amazon, Heidi?
2: I would never order, like, fine jewelry.
1: No, of course not. It's Amazon.
2: I know, but
1: people
2: do it. They're
1: not in the engagement ring business, are they? Not reputably.
2: Evidently, they are.
1: Oh, my gosh.
3: What do you not trust to buy from Amazon?
7: Unpopular opinion, but clothes. Every time I buy them off Amazon, they come out so cheap, either too big, too small, and then I don't want to return it.
1: Do you remember that there was a time where Amazon would flag you if you ordered so much stuff and returned so much stuff?
2: Really?
1: When it comes to certain clothes, like you can't find them in stores anymore. Like you just can't.
2: Yeah.
1: My wife will order 30 pieces of clothing in a day because she knows that 29 of them are going to be absolute garbage.
2: She's going to be right
1: but
2: up that Kohl's counter,
1: hoping,
2: bringing it right back.
1: She's just hoping to find that one that will pull it off for that one evening for her.
2: Yep.
1: She doesn't expect them to last, but when you just need that one thing. And I look at the return list sometimes, and it gives me like angina. Agina?
2: I got angina.
1: Yeah, you know what I mean. Either way, it's not good.
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last day of September. Can you believe it? Peter Gabriel there in your eyes. It's Melinda with you on the river, 95.7. It is 6 minutes after 10 o'clock. And I just read this study about chocolate because I love some chocolate. And I love some dark chocolate. Sniffing chocolate is great for your workouts. Listen to this. A new study from the University of Malaysia says dark chocolate aroma can improve your workouts. In fact, men who sniffed dark chocolate completed 18 more leg extension reps than the men in a water control group. Isn't that wild? Okay. So, you know, if you're going to be working out, make sure you got some dark chocolate and sniff it. They also reported less hunger when they sniffed dark chocolate and a greater fullness before exercising. Huh. Isn't that something? All right. You know, next time I exercise, which has been a while, when I'm eating dark chocolate, maybe I need to exercise, right? Hey, look, I've got we're going to start the show with a giveaway. I love our folks over at Live Casino, and they've got a restaurant called the Grand Ridotto Cafe. It's an Italian restaurant, really good. So I've got a dinner for two valued at $75. If you've not won in the last 2 weeks, you are eligible to call right now, 320-0957, and win this dinner for two at the Ridotto Grand Cafe inside of Live. Which, by the way, they do a Monday through Friday happy hour, 4 to 7. Okay, so while Madonna sings Borderline, I'm going, what did I say, caller 3? Now I can't remember. Okay, we're just going to go caller 3. Caller 3 wins. 320-0957. Good luck from the river.

0: Bobby Statham.
1: Hey, Bobby. How are you today?
0: I'm doing real good. How are you?
1: Good. Have you ever been over to Live Casino at the Grand Redondo Cafe?
0: No, but I'm going now.
1: That's right. You got $75 to spend. Dinner for two. Woohoo!
0: All right.
1: Congratulations, Bobby. 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

The late George Michael, father figure, on the River 95.7. 1020, Melinda with you. Man, today's the last day of September. Isn't that crazy? Still can't get over it. It is a Wednesday, and you know what? I told you I'd shower you with gifts. I've got, a daily special from Hickory Stick Barbecue. Our friends, the Petrie family, they own it for 49 years. So I love giving my business, and you should too, your local business to local restaurants and businesses like the Hickory Stick on Uri Drive. Today being Wednesday, it is a sausage plate daily special. Two sides and toast, all that yumminess for about $11.75, plus tax, okay. But if you don't want that, well, they got plenty to choose from. Let's see. A two meat or a three meat combo. You could do a half chicken plate if you want. They've got the sandwiches, sliced beef, chopped beef, pork, turkey, chicken breast, ham, sausage, the smoky burger. Ooh, it's so good. Sliced beef po' boys, chopped beef po' boys, turkey po' boys, ham po' boys, sausage po' boys. They got it all. And you know what? The beans and the tater salad and the coles, everything is so good at Hickory Stick. So if you've not won in 2 weeks, give me a call, 320-0957. I will take caller number 5 right now. Caller 5, all right? Are you ready as Redbone plays? Come and get your love, one of my faves. Caller 5 wins. Hickory Stick Barbecue. Let's do it.

0: Caller number 5 and the winner.
1: Oh, hey.
0: Hey, who is this?
1: This is Karen Lee from Benton.
0: Hey, Karen Lee from Benton. How are you today?
1: I am great.
0: Have you ever been to Hickory Stick Barbecue on Uri Drive in Shreveport?
1: I have not, but I'm looking forward to it.
0: Girl, they've owned this business 49 years. Can you imagine being in the barbecue business, serving up all this yummy barbecue?
1: I taught school for 33, and I thought that was a long time.
0: I know. Well, it is a lot of time, actually. Well, congratulations. Have you ever won on my show, or is this a first time?
1: This is the first time.
0: Girl, you're a virgin winner. Woohoo!
1: Yes! Yay!
0: How does it feel to be a virgin again?
1: Oh, honey, I can't explain it.
0: I'm teasing you, Karen. Well, congratulations. Karen Lee of Benton, my Hickory Stick Daily Special winner. Tell us what radio station just made you a winner.
1: 95.7, that's right.

That's Paul Young, and Every Time You Go Away. You take a piece of me with you. It's about 10:34. I promised you goodies. I got lots more. I've got a $20 Flying Heart Brewery gift card. And you know there's three Flying Hearts right now. There's one in the East Bank in Bossier. There's one over in West Monroe. There's one over in Natchitoches. And they're building a fourth Flying Heart location in the Benton community on Benton Road. And I cannot wait till it opens, probably in the new year. If you go to Facebook and pick it up and put in Flying Heart Brewery, there's a run-through of Ben Hart runs through, and not runs through physically, but, you know, walks you through the construction of the fourth location. So check it out. I do have a $20 Flying Heart Brewery gift card to give away to caller number 5 right now, 320-0957, and I will mail it to you, caller 5. Today's the last day if you haven't had that bourbon B-52 pizza. The specialty pizza this month, it is the final day, and they make it with their signature dough. They add a creamy ranch base, and they load it up with bourbon chicken and pepperoni and bacon and red onions. Top it with cheddar cheese and those crispy fried onions. I could just eat those like by themselves. And green onions. So, last day, but then they'll start a new specialty pizza. Of course, you got all the great pizzas. You've got the pepperoni, the shrooms and sausage, the meat Jethro, which is great, the barbecue, the day wrecker. There's so many. All right, caller 5, are you ready to win? Let's see who's going to play. Orlean's going to play, steal the one. All right, here we go. 320-0957 for a $20 gift card to Flying Heart Brewery. You ready? Let's go.

0: It's your lucky day. Caller 5 in the winner.
1: All right.
0: Yeah, you got a $20 gift card to Flying Heart Brewery. Who is this?
1: This is Jason Stone.
0: Jason Stone. You've not won in the last 2 weeks, have you?
1: Nope.
0: Are you
1: it's
0: ready?
1: Been almost three.
0: Are you ready to go to Flying Heart with $20?
1: Oh, yeah. I love Flying Heart.
0: I do, too.
1: They got some good pizza.
0: Have you had the B-52 bourbon pizza yet?
1: Nope. That's what I'm going to try next time. I've been hearing you talk
0: about it. Oh, it is so good. Okay. Well, that's okay. They got great stuff everywhere there. You know that. Well, tell us, what radio station gave you a Flying Heart gift card valued at $20?
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0: Did you see Madonna the other night on the Video Awards? She looked pretty good for 68 years old. She won like 5 or 7 awards. She won Artist of the Year. So she's coming back. Yep, Madonna. Hey, it's Melinda with you. It is 10:44. Let's talk about a really cool Southern comfort food place called the Glass Hat Cafe. Downtown Shreveport, corner of Crockett and Marshall. My friend Andy Sheehy owns it. It's a cool building right there at corner of Crockett and Marshall. It's across from the old Sportran. And back in the 1930s, there was a Glass Hat cocktail lounge and grill in that same building. So, years later, Andy gets it, renames it the Glass Hat Cafe, and they're only open Wednesday, Thursday, Friday, Saturday, Sunday, from 7:30 in the morning till about 2. So they do breakfast and lunch. So if you want some Southern comfort food, baby, you need to go there. They got all new little those little comfortable booths. And, man, let me look here. Today's Wednesday. Meatloaf platter, 2 sides. 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

0: Thank you for hanging out with me. I know you have choices, but I'm sure glad you're here with me. It's 10:55. This is Melinda hanging out on the river. I told you I'm going to give you lots of goodies. I've got another one. 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Open Monday through Friday, 10 to 6, Saturdays, 10 to 3. 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
0: It's your lucky day. 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

You know, girls, we just want to have fun, right? Okay, it's 11 minutes after 11. Speaking of fun and a fun place to eat and a yummy place to eat, Johnny's Pizza House, where they have 7 different lunch options every day, Monday through Sunday, from 11 a.m. to 4 p.m. So if you're near a Johnny's Pizza House right now, put your blinker on and turn on in and go get you a delicious lunch. They got 10 specialty pizzas, beside the classic Sweep the Kitchen, which everybody loves. But you could get the Muffaletta pizza. You could get the bacon cheeseburger. How about a buffalo chicken or a barbecue blast or a Maui Wowie or a Hog Heaven or the Mighty Meaty? I know a lot of people love that. So, oh, and they do have a limited time. The Johnny's has a Detroit-style pizza. Yep, we've had it. Very good. I'm not a huge crust person, but my husband loves him some, you know, Johnny's Detroit-style pizza. Say that 3 times fast. All right, I got a medium Johnny's pizza. I'd love to give it away. Let's do caller number.

0: there. You are caller three. And the winner, who is this? Hi there. Who is this?
1: John from D.C. Pawn.
0: Where are you from, John?
1: D.C. Pawn in Minden.
0: D.C. Pawn in Minden. Writing it down in Minden. Well, very good, John. You got a medium Johnny's pizza of your choice. Yay.
1: That works for me.
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Anna and Raven, Melinda, Bobby Ray, and Devin Brown. The River's greatest hits. 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

That's Christopher Cross. I really don't know anymore. On the River 95.7 at 11:23. There's something really cool tomorrow, being October 1st. It's going to happen inside of Margaritaville, inside of Drago's. 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You know, I told my dad years ago, he had a pink shirt and he wore it to church, and all the ladies, this was, of course, we lost our mom in 84, and they were saying how handsome he was. I said, Dad, you look so great in pink. So he wore that pink shirt. He looked amazing. So if you have a chance tomorrow, come sip and shop and spend the evening with us. It's tomorrow, the second annual Sip and Support, Thursday, October 1st, inside of Drago's, inside Margaritaville. 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I know Winston Hall will provide music and the time. 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So it's going to be a fun time. 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We'd love to have your support. It's tomorrow, 5:30 to 8:30, inside of Drago's, inside of Margaritaville. See you then.

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I love Boss Skaggs. One day I'll see him, right? Hey, there's We Win weekdays, Monday, Tuesday, Wednesday, out at Louisiana Downs. You can swipe at any of their promotional kiosks for your chance to win. Oh, and today's the final day of live thoroughbred horse racing for this year out at Louisiana Downs. And they changed the post time to 3:15 today. So keep that in mind. Final day racing. If you haven't been and seen, if you've never seen a live horse race, it is fun. Sit, go out on the apron and scream your lungs out. You know, you can do a minimum, what, 2?

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We play the songs you know and love. 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

0: feeling? On the River 95.7, 1144. He was voted best injury law firm in 2024 and 2025. You've seen the black and white billboards all over town. We're talking about our friend Trey Morris, Injury Lawyers. Trey opened his personal injury law firm back in 2001. I personally know him. We've been friends a long time. And back in 2017, I called him. You know, an 18-wheeler went around me at 4 in the morning on I-20 and didn't tack down his 40-foot tarp, which wrapped around my car. It was horrifying. Yes, I was hurt. And yeah, I told Trey, go after him, because it was the second time the truck driver had not tacked down his 40-foot tarp. Okay? So if you need him, if you get in an accident, it's not your fault, and you're hurt, and you're facing bills and time off work and all that, it's just, it's very hard on you. Call Trey Morris. Call him right now. He's got an office in Shreveport, in Bossier, in Minden, in Ruston, in Lake Charles and Covington. And he'll take care of you. And you mentioned my name. Tell him Melinda said to call you.
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0: Shreveport, Bossier, East Texas. I'm Devin Brown, checking in with you as I do. I've got so much stuff to tell you about. I can't wait to get started. Let's kick it off with the Spinners and Pink Floyd. It's the River's Greatest Hits, The River 95.7.
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0: The Spinners and Rubber Band Man. So let's look at what we've got coming up. Next week, of course, is the Red River Revel. I can't wait to share with you the capacity that we're there in. We're going to have so much fun with you next week at the Red River Revel. And then, of course, Monday morning, you got a chance to win some cash. 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Every single day, starting with Anna and Raven and continuing throughout the day. 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So for more information, just keep checking the website. And of course, all of our social media platforms. Cash, the Red River Revel, the river's greatest hits. 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

0: $1,000 a day, cash in your hand, starts Monday right here at the River's Greatest Hits. Tomorrow morning on Couples Court, you know, your daily dose of drama. Rachel and Sam took on Sam's sister's dog after she was evicted from her home. Now their apartment building has sent a letter saying that if they plan on keeping the pet in their apartment, they need to pay an $800 annual fee or deposit. Rachel wants to give the dog back. Yeah, I'm with you, Rachel. Tell his sister that they can't take the dog and find another option. Sam says she's living in her car and this is a favor. They have to just pay it. Rachel never wanted a pet and says that this is how his sister is. Irresponsible and constantly needing to get bailed out of trouble. It's not fair to them. What do you think? I think because of the way people love animals that Rachel's gonna lose. But she's got a point. Sam, you got this one. It's been a few days for the man to win. So enjoy that. Couples Court is tomorrow with Ann and Raven right here at the River's Greatest Hits, The River 95.7.
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0: So we've got about a month. As a matter of fact, tomorrow, I believe, is a month exactly until we fall back. So set the clocks back an hour. Of course, you lose an hour of daylight in the afternoon, the evening. So happy hour is really at nighttime now. How do you feel about that? 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

0: I like it. As a matter of fact, Casey and the Sunshine Band will be here not next month, but the month after, and we've got what you need to get through the gates to check out Casey and the Sunshine Band. 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I'm Devin Brown. I've got to get out of here, get your day started with Ann and Raven. Hang out with Melinda right after that, only here at the River's Greatest Hits, The River 95.7.
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4: 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The good news is, there is